mundane, a masterpiece. Oh my, my, oh my, my love. I take one look at you, you're taking me out.

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2: I never met you, but I wanted to invite you to the party. And you walked in with those green eyes.

0: plates then?
1: No, I've got a wrap around my little finger.
0: Oh, that sounds painful. Friends.
1: Well, she has, yeah, but she wouldn't have any left if I introduced you, would she?
0: Oh, I feel like a spare bit of Ollie.
1: What are you talking about?
0: Green and surrounded by bricks.
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1: I never take anything for granted. Only a fool maybe takes things for granted. Just because it's here today, it can be gone tomorrow. And that's one thing that you'll never in your life ever have to worry about me. If I'll ever change towards you, because baby, I love you. Girl, I love you. Just the way you are.

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1: 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Is this some sort of hip music that I don't understand?

0: sir.
1: Disagreement over the nuptials where he needs a backup dispatch. My guy,